0: It's the Sunday Encore on Mix 94.5. You're listening to the Pete and Kimber Show. There are a lot of people on the text line responding to what they've just heard.
1: How's the response?
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0: Yeah, mixed is a good word.
1: Yeah, good one.
0: Yeah.

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0: quite.
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3: Hi guys, and welcome back to another episode of Life Uncut. 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
4: And I'm still Ben.
3: I'm still Ben.
4: I'm still Ben.
3: This is a bonus episode.

0: Okay. You don't have to be sheltering him. Another question about what was Ben's life like PB, which means pre-Brit. Who was Ben before you met me?
1: Much simpler.
2: No, obviously, what worse. Was life? Yeah.
0: Boring.
2: Yeah, boring.
0: Quiet.
2: Quiet. Yeah, very dull, grey.
0: Loveless.
2: Loveless.
0: Sexless. You're a virgin.
2: Yeah, I wouldn't go there, but... I mean, it was fine at the time. I mean, I was constantly obsessed with football, so football is always number one. But then you came into my life, and then there is more to football. It's family and football, you know. It's not football and family.
0: Sport will end one day.
2: Sport will end one day, but also, like, there are more important things than the sport or that result on the weekend or...
0: I would say you do a very good job at putting both of us equally first. Or you're getting better.
2: There's always a compromise. And I would probably say before you was very selfish, you know, in terms of like it's me and football. So I wouldn't put anyone ahead of football, if that makes sense, apart from my own family. There was so no space for someone else.
0: What changed?
2: Just you know this from the day I met you, I knew, which is... something you can't really explain, but I knew you're my person, and I wanna be with you. I wanna spend time with you. I wanna marry you. I knew.
0: What was it? What was it about me?
2: It was the. Have you ever told that story?
0: Yeah.
2: Have you? Yeah. It was definitely the flash.
0: Flashing the boot.
2: Yeah, flashing the boot.
0: No, but that's an interesting thing to say. Like from the moment you met somebody, because that doesn't happen often, and that was one of the.
2: Yeah, questions. I think I'm a very cold. Person towards the outside or for people who don't know me, I can come across as quite cold and closed off. But when I met you, it was like I would open up on my own accord. Like you didn't have to drag things out of me and all that kind of stuff. I would open up because I knew you were genuine and you were a good person. And
0: I've also interviewed about 2,000 people, so yeah, you're very good at getting things
2: out. You have a knack of interviewing people, that's true. But it just made me okay with opening up to someone. And I think for me personally, when I had this feeling of, oh, I can open up to you, that was a huge sign for me to be sure about you.
0: That's very sweet.
2: Yeah.
0: I think I knew when you took your clothes off, really. Okay. I was like, whoa. Ew. No, I feel the same, except you didn't have to get anything out of me because I word vomit.
2: What?
0: Well, like, you don't, I'm an open person, so it's not like you made me open up. I just thought you were super hot and you were really nice and you liked me.
2: Yeah, what a gentleman.
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0: Caccia di pasta. I can actually not see anything you've not been managing.
1: That's an interesting question. Yeah. I mean, that's an interesting observation and statement from you.
0: The podcast has been going well, yeah. Although you do have to get up early, which is easier for you than for me.
1: Interesting you say that. I am managing just fine and I'm enjoying it and loving it. And we live on the coast. It's beautiful, but it's really lonely. I'm on my own every day. I don't speak
0: for a couple of hours.
1: Yeah, it's lonely.
0: Yeah.
1: It's lonely. Yes, every day. I don't have Delilah. I don't have any friends here. I don't have anyone else to talk to. It's a different time zone. So you can't even just call somebody. And every time I message a friend, they're like, sorry, I'm out at dinner because it's like 10.
0: I'm going to sleep.
1: Well, yeah. And I'm like, no worries. Talk to you another time. Because of the time difference.
0: Yeah, it's hard.
1: So it is hard. And I'm on my own all the time. I don't have a car. Believe it or not, the city we live in, Genoa, it doesn't have Uber.
0: It's a smaller city, yes.
1: It's not that small. It's just old. Like, it's just

0: buzz, buzz in your cup.
1: I was born in the Peel region. For me, work isn't far away. For many of us, it's just down the road.
2: 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People building their lives.
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7: 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You boys might have gone. Now, why did we start talking about

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6: Okay, here we go. 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
7: Danny. I'm very nervous, but I'm so trying to just stay calm and yeah.
8: Well, 10K would make the Monday morning a lot more easier to bear, wouldn't it?

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And right now on the Pete and Kimber Show, we're back to back with another song. 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

0: kitchen every day. I can't do this. 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
1: Oh, my God. Oh, when transit love goes awry and the tinfoil hats come out.
2: All right.
0: Yeah, no crap. Yeah, exactly. I'm just way too, like, love and light for that, so.
2: Yeah. You like your oxygen. I get it.
1: Nikki, I want to be friends with you.
2: Yeah, you are a ripper, Nikki. Good on you. Don't ever change. All right. Thank you so much for your calls.
0: Thanks.
1: That was outstanding. It was a lot of fun. Outstanding.
2: All right. We're going to come back. Alpha Bucks for $10,000 in just a few moments.
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17: 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Watch out for that truck breakdown in Fremantle, Stirling Highway northbound at Marmion Street, left lane closed, heavy on approach. Mitchell southbound, busy Woodford's up to Reed, north on the Quinana, delays Thomas Road to Rolly Road, then from Roll Highway. 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